0: Say, man, dig them spinners.
1: Yeah, you know I need me some of them caps.
0: Well, dig this action. Howdy, Mr. Officer. How you is?
2: I'm all right. 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
0: We putting these spinners back on this car.

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1: Hey, yo. 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
1: What is an MC if you can't rap? 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
1: 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Freeform favorites? I was thinking round. I wanted to do a boxing, some type of boxing wordplay. A round, about. A bout. Not about. A bout. Like a fight. Could we do something with the word bout? Where this is a bout. This radio show is going to be some type of scrimmage. Does that make any sense? The show will be a scrimmage. It'll be a practice for the real game. You follow me? We just heard there from Dudley Perkins from a record called Expressions. That was put out on the Stone's Throw label. As a few of those tracks in that set were, I was playing stuff that had some of it had some connection to the producer Madlib, who also we're hearing underneath me right now. Anyway, that was Dudley Perkins, Testing Me. We heard prior to that one, J-Rock, a DJ who did this mix between some R&B song that I couldn't identify and a tune by the hip-hop group Brand Nubian. It's called All for One. Brand Nubian, probably the most famous hip-hop group from New Rochelle, New York, if I had to guess. We heard the late great Charisma, joined by producer Peanut Butter Wolf, founder of the Stone's Throw label, on their amazing collaborative release Big Shots, which came out in 2003 but was recorded in the early 90s. That was the song Red Light, Green Light. And then it was Loot Pack, a group that featured production and rapping from Madlib fairly early in his career. That was from their, I think, only full-length release, Sound Pieces, The Antidote. And that was a song called Verbal Experiment featuring God's Gift. And then in a, well, not completely different vein, but somewhat different, some sort of a hip-hop instrumental from the Free Association Syndicate, which is a alias for the artist Sharif Megrabane from Beirut, who has a new release under the name the Free Association Syndicate, called Downsizing at the Headquarters. We heard the song Without Further Do. And all of that was, as you can guess, heard here on If You Lose Your Horse on WFMU's Get the Drummer Radio. And having finished my listing of the previously played tracks, it begs the question, well, what's next? And I'm glad you asked. You didn't ask, I asked, but you may have been asking in your head, maybe even at the exact moment that I said the words. Maybe it felt like uncanny that I was in your head speaking your thoughts in total sync with them. That could happen. It's probably happened before. I've done a lot of radio over the years. Maybe it's happened before that as I've been speaking, I've been completely synced up with the internal monologue of one of my listeners. Sort of like, I was going to say sort of like The Wizard of Oz and Dark Side of the Moon. That kind of sync we're talking. But no, not that kind of sync. We're talking about even a deeper form of syncing where one thing can't be distinguished from the other. My voice, your thoughts. I mean, I guess that's just sort of processing verbal language. person speaks, and then what they're saying becomes your thought. Maybe, maybe. We're going to hear right now from Orchestra Baka Gibeni, a group from Cameroon, from their album Voices from the Forest. We will hear the song Nanga. We'll hear a few songs from Cameroon, actually. And then we'll hear songs from elsewhere. Here on If You Lose Your Horse on WFMU's Give the Drummer Radio. Thank you all for listening.

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1: This is certainly an exciting moment for us. My first guest tonight, truly a legend of the music world, and we're very, very happy and delighted that he's doing our program. This is his latest album entitled Infidels, a fine piece of work. Please welcome Bob Dylan.

Oh, wow. Dave says very impressive. I agree. That was Bob Dylan joined by the LA punk band The Plugs backing him up on a performance on The Late Show in 1984. The Late Show? Now, wait. That would have been Late Night. That's interesting, right? I mean, 84? That would have been Late Night with David Letterman. But this release, I should say too, the name of the show is If You Lose Your Horse with me, Sam Siegel. I guess this release here, which is a bootleg, it's on a label called Roach Motel. It's called Late Show Bootleg Club Volume 1. I guess they just mean Late Show as a general concept, not The Late Show. Because that would have been Late Night with David Letterman in 1984. That was Bob Dylan and The Plugs doing a cover of Sonny Boy Williamson's Don't Start Me Talkin'. And I guess I played that because I was thinking about the demise or the slow death of the late night talk show, which is a sad, sad thing. It's hard to watch these

0: I know you got my man. Best thing for you to do is let my man alone. Yes, I got him. I'm going to keep him and going to hold him. I know your man will learn to love me because he's a married man. Yeah, you'll get enough of these mad men. I know your man will learn to love me because he's a married man. Well, if he's that big a fool, you can have him. If you've done put that thing on him, he sure is a monkey man.
1: Well, I sure is. Let's put it on him.
0: I like my brown skin. Can you tell me the reason why?
1: Yeah, cause he's pig meat and you old hog.
0: I like my brown skin. Can you tell me the reason why?
1: Oh, you look like his grandma.
0: Because you love him. Make him moan and cry.
1: Now listen here, Clara.
0: Yes?
1: You're getting on my nerves.
0: Well, I don't care.
1: I see where there's going to be some undertaker's business going on.
0: What difference do it make?
1: Going to be some business going on in the hospital?
0: Yes.
1: My name's going to be all over the front page.
0: Where you think mine's going to be at?
1: Now, the undertaker's, that's where it's going to be at.
0: Yeah, well, that'll be all right.
1: You ain't going to have a thing to say. You're going to be too proud to speak. And another thing, daughter, you'd better keep your good man away from my back door.
0: Yes, you can't put that jive to me.
1: He's around all the time.
0: You'd better keep your good man away from my back door.
1: Oh, what for? He don't want you.
0: Cause if he comes in my house, he sure won't want you no more.
1: Don't make me laugh, woman.
0: Listen here, Frankie.
1: What's
0: that? That ain't a thing for you my man can do.
1: I've heard that stuff before.
0: Listen here, Frankie. That ain't a thing for you my man can do.
1: I've separated the men and women that said that to me.
0: You're so doggone fat and greasy.

0: night long. 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
1: Let me tell you.
0: No, you listen to me. I wanted you to be the one girl of my dream.
1: Me?
0: Yes, you, sugar mama. I want to prove that we can make

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0: 바로 해나 들어나
1: 야 들어나 에
0: I'm not going to be able to do it. I'm not going to be able to do it. I'm not going to be able to do it. I'm not going to be able to do it. I'm not going to be able to do it. I'm not going to be able to do it. I'm not going to be able to do it. I'm not going to be able to do it. I'm not going to be able to do it. I'm not going to be able to do it. I'm not going to be able to do it. I'm not going to be able to do it. I'm not going to be able to do it. I'm not going to be able to do it. I'm not going to be able to do it. I'm not going to be able to do it. I'm not going to be able to do it. I'm not going to be able to do it. I'm not going to be able to do it. I'm not going to be able to do it. I'm not going to be able to do it. I'm not going to be able to do it. I'm not going to be able to do it. I'm not going to be able to do it. I'm not going to be able to do it. I'm not going to be able to do it. I'm not going to be able to do it. I'm not going to be able to do it. I'm not going to be able to do it. I'm not going to be able to do it. I'm not going to be able to do it. I'm not going to be

Yeah.

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I'm Doug Shulkin. 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

I got religion. I hope each and everyone y'all looking in helping my faith has got religion. But this time I'm going on, I'm gonna blow you. Glory, hallelujah.

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0: Boys, let's go. Bob, you bring an axe and condenser barrel. Thompson, you bring some rags and hunt a good long swab stick. Miles, you bring the jugs on your buggy and be careful don't break none of them. And I'll take some paste about pasting on the cap. And don't make so much noise as that doggone buggy is streaking around. And don't let that doggone pig follow you down there.
1: Do it here. Do it. Sal, call that hog, doggone it. Say, boys. Say, I believe we ought to have a phone up down here on the tree and have Sal to watch for the man when he sees him coming. Why, phone us up. We better start getting this stuff out of here then.
2: Yeah, that would be all right. But if my wife calls down here, tell her I ain't here. Or if she finds this thing out, we just as well start singing I'm in the jailhouse now.
3: Oh, boy, don't you smell good. Let's strip my jug while that worm hit that thing once.
0: Now, Bob, you don't want to hit that too much and get that liquor in your long legs and start running. If you do, you'd be tied around a tree down here someplace.
2: Now, boys, let's play another tune while she cooks.
3: What would it be?
0: Let's play old Aunt Kate, there's a bug on me.
2: Ain't got a thing on me. I believe there's one on me, too.
0: Get up from there, Miles, and come on, you lazy hound.
1: Well, you ain't got no drinking water, is it?
0: All right, let's go, boys.

0: Answer the phone, Mars.
1: Hello. Yes, this is Mars. Huh? Yeah, you said it's Thompson down there.
2: Tell her I ain't here.
1: Hello. Hey, he said tell you he won't down here.
2: Uh-oh, ain't you got no sense till I've done left here.
1: Hello. He said tell you done left here. What? Huh? When did he leave? Wait a minute, I'll ask him.
2: I tell her I'm coming home right now.
1: Hello. He said tell you uh-oh, she's done hung up.
2: Well, goodbye, boys. Look out for the man. He'll be here just any minute.
0: Well, hurry back, Mr. Get the liquor moved out here.

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Hurry to Penny's.

heartbreak, the heartbreak, the heartbreak, the heartbreak. 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The heartbreak, the heartbreak. I refuse it. I refuse it. I refuse the heartbreak. The heartbreak. The heartbreak. Let me be the lighthouse for those who have been tossed on the sea of sorrow. I love you. I love you. I love you. I love you. I love you. I love you. I love you. I love you. I love you. I love you. I love you. The garden of happiness, togetherness, the heartbreak, the heartbreak, the heartbreak, the heartbreak, the heartbreak, the heartbreak, the heartbreak. I refuse to let the heartbreak come into my life. I refuse it. The heartbreak. The heartbreak will not come into my life.

Texas, Louisiana, Georgia, Alabama, and Florida. We're covering the southern states this time.

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It's called Give the Drummer Radio. I'm Doug Shulkin, host of Give the Drummer Some, heard live on the stream every Friday, 9 to noon. Tune in then.

Now, this is just a little story, but the truth I'm going to tell, it does concern a butcher who in Dover Town did dwell. Now, this butcher was possessed of a beautiful wife, but the cobbler, he loved her as dearly as his life, singing, Father, it'll aid, oh, Father, it'll aid. Now, this butcher went to market for to buy an ox, and then the little cobbler, sly as any fox, he put on his Sunday coat and caught and he did go to the jolly butcher's wife because he loved her so, singing, Father, it'll aid, oh, Father, it'll aid. Now, when the little cobbler stepped into the butcher's shop, the butcher's wife knew what he meant and bade him for to stop. Oh, said she, be my darling, have you got a job for me? The butcher's wife, the cunning, says, I'll go up and see, singing, Father, it'll aid, oh, Father, it'll aid. Now she went to the bedroom door and gave the snob a call. I have got an easy job if you have brought your all. And if you do it, workman, like some cash to you, I'll pay. Oh, thank you, said the cobbler, and began to stitch away, singing, Father, it'll aid, oh, Father, it'll aid. But as the cobbler was at work, a knock come on the door. The cobbler scrambled out of bed and laid upon the floor. Oh, said she, my darling, what will my husband say? But then she let the policeman in along with her to play, singing, Father, it'll aid, oh, Father, it'll aid. But the butcher came from market in the middle of the night. The policeman scrambled out of bed and soon got out of sight. The butcher's wife so nimbly locked the bedroom door, but in her fright she quite forgot the cobbler on the floor, singing, Father, it'll aid, oh, Father, it'll aid. But the butcher soon found out, when he lay down in bed, something here is very hard. The butcher smiled and said, she says it is me rolling pin. The butcher, he did laugh. How came you for to roll your dough with a policeman's staff? Singing, Father, it'll aid, oh, Father, it'll aid. Now the butcher threw the truncheon underneath the bed. There he cracked the fiddle pot and hit the cobbler's head. The cobbler cried out, murder, said the butcher, who are you? I am the little cobbler who goes mending ladies' shoes, singing, Father, it'll aid, oh, Father, it'll aid.

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I'm Doug Shulkin. My show, Give the Drummer Some, appears live on the stream every Friday, 9 to noon. Tune in then.

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Yes, I promised the Lord that I denied him not, that

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0: Now hold it, hold it, hold it.
1: Why, what?
0: I'll tell you. Hold it right there. Hold it right there. Now I'm gonna move some songs for you now. Okay.

There were those who didn't run. There were those who couldn't take it. There were those who stayed in the city. What was it? Where did it go?

There were those who laid their bodies down. There were those who took out knives. There were those who kissed the gray skies. There were those who knew only the sound of their own voices. There were those who knew the rules. There were those who freed their bodies. There were those who couldn't take it. There were others on their own. What was it? What was it? There were strangers and con men. There were those who lived in the crawl space. There were people lighting candles. There were people going crazy.

town could this be? There were those who didn't run. There were those who couldn't take it. There were those who stayed in the city. What was it? Where did it go? There were those who laid their bodies down. There were those who took out knives. There were those who kissed the gray skies. There were those who knew only the sound of their own voices. There were those who knew the rules. There were those who freed their bodies. There were those who couldn't take it. There were others on their own. What was it? What was it? There were strangers and con men. There were those who lived in the crawl space. There were people lighting candles. There were people going crazy. There were those who walked the beach. What war was that? What war was that?

0: You know, my hey man, I want America to do, man, because I'm you start out, man.
1: May this be the first of many happy days.
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I'm going to go to the hospital.

Now the picture's kind of faint to me, and the paint's a little smeared. The night was dark and the road was slick as lights from town drew near. I was told on the phone that my little girl might die, and this was cause for my driving fast. My blood ran cold and I tried not to think that each breath might be her last. Well, I was about to lose my mind as I gathered speed with 3 miles left to go. That curve came fast, way too fast, and my car began to roll. Well, when I came to, I tried to speak, but my body was paralyzed. And somebody said, "Why, this feller's dead." He took his finger and he closed my eyes. "Hey, I ain't dead, fellers. Listen to my heart. What's the matter with you guys?" I wanted to yell, but my lips wouldn't move, like they was disconnected from my mind. Then someone said, "The ambulance is here. You guys let the doctor through." I said, "There he is, Doc. We covered him up. There's not much a doctor can do." But with his stethoscope, he heard my heart, and he gently opened my eyes. Said my back was broke, but then again, I was lucky to be alive. "My little girl, doctor, please, could you find out if she's all right?" I saw him smile, but I knew in my heart that he couldn't read my mind. But he found a note inside my coat, and from the card he found my name. Then in my ear, so I could hear, he whispered my baby's name. "She's all right, son. I just left her. You see, I'm her doctor too. So you be real quiet, and it won't be long until you'll be as good as new. Your little girl has a nice big old room, and I'm gonna radio ahead. I'll tell them her dad's gonna visit a while, and they'll move in another bed." Well, my eyes was fixed, and I couldn't smile, but my heart swelled up inside. I hope the doctor saw my heart say thanks as it pushed a tear outside.

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Said you left the tip on the table, and he winked at the waitress, and the clock read a quarter. He left four, and these were the last words I heard from the old man just as he walked out the door. He said, life is a gamble when you raise hell and ramble, and the years tumble on just like dice. He said, find a good woman, and here's five words of wisdom. Don't take a stranger's advice. He said, I'll tell you the stories that my granddaddy told me, and I can still dance a good do-si-do. He said, do right and live long and listen to sad songs, because your hearing's the first thing to go. Actually, your

0: morning call from the mine. 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But I went to the mine for money.
1: I'm so happy to be here today, and for all of you that are searching for the answer to your problem in life, if you're ready right now, we're gonna solve it. And this is all you got to do.
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Oiga, vea, le traigo mi Caliventura, Buenaventura.

see by the morning paper that there's a fight going on down in the Mungo. They are killing one another here. We better get down there and straighten this thing out before somebody's liable to get hurt there. Oh, I better check with this Mr. Hammerhead from that No Monkey Business outfit. There it is.

0: bad smell.
1: Well, what's her name there?
0: Lolita Cruce.
1: Oh, yeah. Didn't he used to be in the food business there?
0: Yeah.
1: Oh, what's in?
0: The consuming end.
1: Oh, what's in that?
0: The eating part, man.
1: Well, what kind of weapons are they fighting with down there, son?
0: Oh, they got that lady thing. Three-pronged switchblade and alcohol-wrapped spitball.
1: That's kind of expensive there, ain't it? Where'd they get all the money there?
0: From the midget pygmies.
1: Oh, midget pygmies? They couldn't be there. They kind of sell themselves there, ain't they? Well, what do the leaders have to say there, son?
0: Oh, you mean Mr. Boo-Boo, Boo-Boo, and I'm a old bummer?
1: Yeah.

0: tell me, are the people worried now?
1: Yeah, they got a bunch of the old. You're the one to lead us now.
0: You mean the one with the old head?
1: Yeah.
0: Which head? Say, Mr. Zombie, what's the situation down there in the jungle there? Hold on there. Wait a minute there. I didn't mean it that way. Look here. Well, Mr. Hammerhead, I know that world would be glad to see that they buried the hatchet.
1: Yeah, in each other's head.
0: Oh, me. Here they come again. They finna fight some more. We better get away from here.
1: Yeah, man.

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But he touched it, he handled it over and under, both as sharp as a needle and light as a cork, with all kinds of tools.

I wouldn't take any pay. Well, I thought it was strange when she told me the story, and I said that old German was ever so kind. But would you believe that that old German sausage, before going away, left a straight mark behind? So I swore and I tore at me darling wife Hannah, both with rage and with pain, I'm sure no one can tell. And I told her to hook it and to take a piano, and likewise to take that old German as well. So it's come, all you young men, pay heed to me story, 'cause all women wants is to handle yourself. And if ever your wife's old piano wants tuning, just take my advice, boys, and tune it yourself.

passing of the Colossus himself, of Sonny Rollins. And so we're going to have a jazz set now, not a tribute to either figure, just a jazz set, but it's going to feature both figures, and we're going to start with a pair from Sonny Rollins. The first, I think both from, both from 57. The first from Sonny Rollins, Volume 2 on Blue Note. Performing Thelonious Monk's Mysterioso with Thelonious Monk and Horace Silver on piano, Paul Chambers on bass, Art Blakey on drums, J.J. Johnson on trombone, and of course, Sonny Rollins on sax. We hear now, oh, what a track it is, Mysterioso.